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Like, we all wanna win, but life ain't a game. So why we keep pushing and driving?

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I'm from the dirty, but that Chico nice. Y'all call it a moment, I call it life.

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I see the parties and diamonds sometimes when I close my eyes. 6 months of torture you sold to some forbidden paradise. 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
1: good?
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4: 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I apologize together. I know I fucked up.
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0: your beans is ready.
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3: Ja, Marty Raybon her, og hadde det hyggelig i studio, i hvert fall etter denne låten, I'm Working on the Building. Til en helt ny artist heter Keith Buchanan, Let Your Light Shine.

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So let's have a merry heart singing to God on his throne. 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

0: 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Fallen angel, I thought my light was gone. 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Fallen angel, you promised me to be my light. 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I can then tell my heart, no more do you have to weep. When you kiss me goodnight and gently say, I love you so dear.
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I know, you know, we know you weren't down for forever, and it's fine. 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
1: 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A very, very bad, bad girl, Gaga.
2: Honeybee.
3: Sure you want to do this, honeybee?
1: What do you mean, am I sure?
3: You know what they say. Once you kill a cow, you gotta make a burger.
1: You know, Gaga, trust is like a mirror. You can fix it if it's broke.
3: But you can still see the crack in that mother reflection.
4: 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It's

0: We did it, honeybee. 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
0: I promise.
2: You have reached is not in service at this time. Please check the number or try your call again.

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working hard. 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Or better yet, go to Times Square, take a picture of me with a Kodak. Took my life from negative to positive, I just want y'all to know that. 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